Dressed just to sit in the house. People with the least always doing the most. I count money while he sucking my towels. Real nasty with them balls. All net, yeah, I'm gross. Why you talking about who body fake? With all them fillers in your face, you just full of hate. That real ass ain't keep your nigga home. Now you looking silly, that's what I'm just like home. Los 40.

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1: Los 40.
2: Miss International. It's another one.
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2: 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Trouble Kush. It's another one.
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1: Los 40.
2: You know what spreads faster than any virus? It's fear. Now when it comes to fear, you can either forget everything and run. I said, or you can face everything and rise.

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1: 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Good morning.
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0: Riva.

I to everyone. Got to help. Well, we got to help, yeah. There's no need. Gonna be alright. It's our love, you know. It's our love. From I to everyone.

0: Raúl Viveros, en Corto y Cómo Va.
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